0: let this one ride. Maybe we should all just get along with each other and put away our problems. Or whatever it is, we just need to forget about everything. Just have a good time. It's really that simple.
1: And every step you made all your life, wrong or right,

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It's one of those nights.

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It is a long way from a simple girl to a housewife.

I'm a crazy bitch. I do what I want when I feel like it. All I wanna do is lose control. You know that I'm a crazy bitch. I do what I want when I feel like it.